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And it feels like I'm drowning, pulling against the stream.

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3: 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Caller, what's your problem?
4: 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I'm on the radio with T-Pain.
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4: 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My girl ain't doing a thing she used to do at all.
3: 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Brand new Chris Brown, T-Pain. You heard it here first. 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
2: Rainy afternoon, 1990. The big city. 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Candy. You were so fine.

things always near. You are the God. You. Phobia that someone's always there.

Never thought that you was like this. I took the tag off and made you priceless. I just spent a half a meal on a chandelier. Now you trying to cut me off like a light switch. Trying to stay in Ali. Saying that you need some time to breathe. Thinking that I'm sleeping.